lands at 8-8. 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She love them dope boys. 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And keep your wrist stupid. 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

0: One more time, homie. 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
0: All this talking.
1: As a matter of fact, get out the van, homie. Get out.

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I've been this shit for long, you're just too late to notice it. Vlogging cameras, man, you do everything but focus in. My mind on January, but you

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Cause making goals and not accomplishing them's getting

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